0: Music is one of the most important elements.
1: It's an adventure and it's a challenge. We're always trying to find new stuff.
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1: A China Joe, the piano abo. Everything be cool, quiet and funny for. A China Joe, the body so day.
2: Okay.

0: Music isn't just one thing. It's so many things. But it's life. It's a living thing. Just like we can't do without water, we can't do without music.
1: Cosmos.